I have a dream that one day this nation will rise up, live out the true meaning of its creed. We hold these truths to be self-evident that all

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She break it down, she take it low. She's fine as hell, she's about the dough. 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And money, money she making. Look at the way she's shaking. 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

light I find in sight. Fundamental movement. So when it's black, this insomniac, take an original tack. Keep the beast in my nature under ceaseless attack. I get no sleep. I can't get no sleep.